says, oh, wrong number, sorry to waste your time. And I think to myself, why now? Why me? Why?

happy and I can feel the things I don't normally feel. Yeah, I can finally be totally honest. It's like I'm looking

Ladies and gentlemen, as you know, we have something special down here at Birdland this evening, a recording for Blue Note Records.